0: Not only does he know rock music,
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0: It's time for Steve Gorman Sports.
2: Steve Gorman Sports. The 3M Open is happening at the TPC Twin Cities this weekend up in Blaine, just north of Minneapolis. An event that is not a major, not even close, but world number one Scottie Scheffler is here playing for the weekend. I'm thinking about running up there tomorrow to take in a little bit of the action myself. I don't know if you've ever been to a PGA Tour event, but if you couldn't care less about golf, if the sound of my voice talking about golf makes you roll your eyes, hang on a minute. Go see it live before you throw the baby out with the bathwater. The first time I went to a PGA event, I stood in awe and disbelief watching these guys play. And I was thinking, well, hang on a minute. I play golf. I've played golf for years. I don't know what these guys are playing. Yeah, it's an entirely different concept watching players work over a course that I would, on my greatest day ever, fail to break 100, watching guys go 30 and 35 strokes better than that. It's not just the striking of the ball, it's the putts, the reading of the putts, the sand game, everything about golf in person when played by the big boys. There's just no describing it. It is magic.
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12: Your Weather Edge Weather Center forecast, mostly cloudy sky and a low of 60 this evening. Friday, mostly sunny skies, high near 82. Friday night, 50% for showers and thunderstorms, and mostly cloudy sky and low of 66. Saturday, 60% for showers and thunderstorms early on, and a partly sunny sky thereafter with a high near 85. But back to this evening, 60 and mostly cloudy across the region.
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0: Steve Gorman Rocks. 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
1: It is July the 23rd. Time to look back. How about a music history lesson, April?
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1: April, in 2018, the National Transportation Safety Board had to admit that we've all lost our minds because they warned against the growing trend of people jumping out of moving cars and dancing to the Drake song, In My Feelings.
2: What is wrong with this generation? 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
1: On this day in 1989, for the first time since the Beatles ended, Ringo Starr kicked off a tour. They broke up in 1970. They hadn't toured since 1966. So he went 23 years without touring. And he started the first ever Ringo and his all-star band tour. The band included guitarist Joe Walsh, Billy Preston on keys, Bruce Springsteen's saxophonist Clarence Clemons, and several members of the band. Suffice to say, it was one hell of an all-star band. Finally, on this day in 1965, a baby was born in California. He had long, curly hair and came out of the womb wearing a top hat. His name is Slash.
2: Yes, and he should be prancing around today in his birthday suit. Thank you very much.
1: Happy birthday, Slash. Don't let April scare you. She's really just a fan.
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15: Your other Edge Weather Center forecast, mostly cloudy sky, low of 60 this evening. Friday, mostly sunny skies, high near 82. Friday night, 50% for showers and thunderstorms after midnight, mostly cloudy and a low of 66. Saturday, partly sunny skies, 85 degrees, but a 60% chance of showers and thunderstorms before lunchtime. Well, back to this evening, 60 and mostly cloudy across the region.
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0: Edgar Winter Group with Frankenstein on Steve Gorman Rocks from the album They Only Come Out at Night. I grew up in the house, 8 kids. I was number 8. So I had 5 older brothers and 2 older sisters, and there were a lot of albums in the house. My sister Susan was into Carole King, Leslie Gore, Simon and Garfunkel. My brother Tom was into the prog rock and hard rock bands. Yes, Gentle Giant, Led Zeppelin, Pink Floyd. My brother Jim, all Stax and Motown. Sam and Dave, the Jacksons. He loved the Philadelphia sound, the Spinners, the OJs, all soul music. And the rest of us just sort of pilfered and picked from those collections to form our own sensibility. The Edgar Winter Group's They Only Come Out at Night belonged to my brother Tom at first, but then Jim took it, and then Dave took it, and then Doug took it, and then I took it. One of the rare albums that crossed over everybody's threshold. And I think the song that we just heard, Frankenstein, was a big part of why everybody appreciated it. There was no vocals, no voice, no singing, no melody to get in the way. It was just a badass track.
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9: Weather Edge Weather Center forecast, mostly cloudy sky, and a low of 60 this evening. Friday, mostly sunny skies, high near 82. Friday night, 50% for showers and thunderstorms, and mostly cloudy sky, and low of 66. Saturday, 60% for showers and thunderstorms early on, and a partly sunny sky thereafter with a high near 85. But back to this evening, 60 and mostly cloudy across the region.
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0: in a car accident early in Def Leppard's career. How difficult is it? Because he relearned to play with just one arm. Is there something like rhythmically that's more difficult? If let's say you lost a leg, like would it be easier to kind of get back into the swing of things? Is that a terrible way to put that question?
1: No, it's a great way to put that question. It's not as difficult as you might think because most drummers play pretty instinctively. Like your hands and your feet just do what they're supposed to do. It's it's almost instinctive. And Rick Allen has talked about the fact that he lost that arm, sure, and he had to come up with assistance with some electric triggers and different things on the kit to fill in some of the sounds he couldn't make. But his brain completely compensated for what was missing. He said he can do things with his right hand he never would have been able to do had he never lost his left. It's just like the body and the spirit and the will all wrapped up together. And it's really a great story, not just for what he did and how he got himself back on the drum kit, but for the fact that his bandmates were cool with it. Like, hey, man, take as much time as you need. We'll wait. And it was, you know, 3 years between albums at a time. As you said, they were just starting to blow up. And they took a 3-year hiatus. Pretty awesome all around. His efforts and his bandmates' patience. I think it's the greatest story in rock history.
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17: Your Weather Edge Weather Center forecast, mostly cloudy sky, low of 60 this evening. Friday, mostly sunny skies, high near 82. Friday night, 50% for showers and thunderstorms after midnight, mostly cloudy and a low of 66. Saturday, partly sunny skies, 85 degrees, but a 60% chance of showers and thunderstorms before lunchtime. I'm back to this evening, 60 and mostly cloudy across the region.
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1: Steve Gorman Sports. The 3M Open is happening at the TPC Twin Cities this weekend up in Blaine, just north of Minneapolis. An event that is not a major, not even close, but world number one Scottie Scheffler is here playing for the weekend. I'm thinking about running up there tomorrow to take in a little bit of the action myself. I don't know if you've ever been to a PGA Tour event, but if you couldn't care less about golf, if the sound of my voice talking about golf makes you roll your eyes, hang on a minute. Go see it live before you throw the baby out with the bathwater. The first time I went to a PGA event, I stood in awe and disbelief watching these guys play. And I was thinking, well, hang on a minute. I play golf. I've played golf for years. I don't know what these guys are playing. Yeah, it's an entirely different concept watching players work over a course that I would, on my greatest day ever, fail to break 100, watching guys go 30 and 35 strokes better than that. It's not just the striking of the ball, it's the putts, the reading of the putts, the sand game, everything about golf in person when played by the big boys. There's just no describing it. It is magic.
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10: Weather Edge Weather Center forecast, mostly cloudy sky and a low of 60 this evening. Friday, mostly sunny skies, high near 82. Friday night, 50% for showers and thunderstorms. A mostly cloudy sky, low of 66. Saturday, 60% for showers and thunderstorms early on, and a partly sunny sky thereafter with a high near 85. But back to this evening, 60 and mostly cloudy across the region.
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13: Your Weather Edge Weather Center forecast, mostly cloudy sky, low of 60 this evening. Friday, mostly sunny skies, high near 82. Friday night, 50% for showers and thunderstorms after midnight, mostly cloudy and a low of 66. Saturday, partly sunny skies, 85 degrees, but a 60% chance of showers and thunderstorms before lunchtime. Well, back to this evening, 60 and mostly cloudy across the region.
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0: It's time for Questionable Wisdom on Steve Gorman Rocks. Here's April Rose with tonight's question.
1: Listening on Z1023 in Erie, we have Sam who needs some advice.
2: Okay.
1: Now, Sam's girlfriend keeps getting mad at him for staying out too late. Now, he stays out past 2 a.m. a lot, drinking at the bar with his buddies, right?
2: Uh-huh.
1: Now, he says it's all innocent stuff, but whenever he does, his girlfriend locks the door to the bedroom. Says it's unacceptable to come home after 1 a.m. when you're in a committed relationship. Now, Sam's over it and feels like she's being a little overprotective. Steve, what should he do?
2: Run away, Sam. Don't go back. This is the guy you're in a relationship with. He likes to go out with his buddies and drink. If you've explained this, Sam, and she says, oh, 1 a.m. is committed. There's no rules for committed relationship. There's not a rule book.
1: But like, if she doesn't want to be with someone that goes out past 1 a.m., this isn't the right person for you. And you can keep looking. You'll find that weird person that likes that one thing. So I would run away for sure. Absolutely.
2: Well, I know some people that love to buy fixer-uppers so they can take every bit of charm out of the house they're buying and put their own stamp on it.
1: Right?
2: And by some people, I mean most women. And by a house with charm, I mean a guy. Sam, go find somebody who likes you now, not for what they think they can turn you into. That's right. I'm accusing this woman of everything every woman I ever broke up with tried to do to me. But it's okay. I'm over it.
1: You're not bitter at all.
2: Nope.
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10: Weather Edge Weather Center forecast, mostly cloudy sky and a low of 60 this evening. Friday, mostly sunny skies, high near 82. Friday night, 50% for showers and thunderstorms and a mostly cloudy sky, low of 66. Saturday, 60% for showers and thunderstorms early on and a partly sunny sky thereafter with a high near 85. But back to this evening, 60 and mostly cloudy across the region.
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0: Steve Gorman Rocks. 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
1: It is July the 23rd. Time to look back. How about a music history lesson, April?
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0: 2018, the National Transportation Safety Board had to admit that we've all lost our minds because they warned against the growing trend of people jumping out of moving cars and dancing to the Drake song, In My Feelings.
1: What is wrong with this generation? Come on.
0: On this day in 1989, for the first time since the Beatles ended, Ringo Starr kicked off a tour. They broke up in 1970. They hadn't toured since 1966. So he went 23 years without touring. And he started the first ever Ringo and his all-star band tour. The band included guitarist Joe Walsh, Billy Preston on keys, Bruce Springsteen's saxophonist Clarence Clemons, and several members of the band. Suffice to say, it was one hell of an all-star band. Finally, on this day in 1965, a baby was born in California. He had long, curly hair and came out of the womb wearing a top hat. His name is Slash.
1: Yes, and he should be prancing around today in his birthday suit. Thank you very much.
0: Happy birthday, Slash. Don't let April scare you. She's really just a fan.
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17: Your Weather Edge Weather Center forecast, mostly cloudy sky, low of 60 this evening. Friday, mostly sunny skies, high near 82. Friday night, 50% for showers and thunderstorms after midnight, mostly cloudy and a low of 66. Saturday, partly sunny skies, 85 degrees, but a 60% chance of showers and thunderstorms before lunchtime. I'm back to this evening, 60 and mostly cloudy across the region.
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28: Yeah, whatever. 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

0: Is anybody dealing with the corn flies? 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They are so annoying.
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2: Weather Edge Weather Center forecast, mostly cloudy sky and a low of 60 this evening. Friday, mostly sunny skies, high near 82. Friday night, 50% for showers and thunderstorms. And mostly cloudy sky, low of 66. Saturday, 60% for showers and thunderstorms early on. And a partly sunny sky thereafter with a high near 85. But back to this evening, 60 and mostly cloudy across the region.
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2: Your Weather Edge Weather Center forecast, a mostly cloudy sky and a low of 60 right now. By this afternoon, mostly sunny skies and 82 degrees. Friday night, a 50% chance of showers and thunderstorms after midnight, mostly cloudy and a low of 66. Saturday, 60% for showers and thunderstorms and a partly sunny sky with a high near 85. But back to right now, mostly cloudy and 60. By this afternoon, 82 and mostly sunny throughout the region.
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2: Your Weather Edge Weather Center forecast, a mostly cloudy sky and a low of 60 right now. By this afternoon, 82 degrees, mostly sunny skies. Friday night, 50% for showers and thunderstorms and mostly cloudy sky with a low of 66. Saturday, 60% for showers and thunderstorms and a partly sunny sky with a high near 85. Mostly cloudy and 71 Saturday night. Back in the 90s on Sunday. But back to right now, 60 and mostly cloudy. By this afternoon, 82 and mostly sunny throughout the region.
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2: Your Weather Edge Weather Center forecast, a mostly cloudy sky and a low of 60 right now. By this afternoon, mostly sunny skies and 82 degrees. Friday night, a 50% chance of showers and thunderstorms after midnight, mostly cloudy and a low of 66. Saturday, 60% for showers and thunderstorms and a partly sunny sky with a high near 85. But back to right now, mostly cloudy and 60. By this afternoon, 82 and mostly sunny throughout the region.
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2: Your Weather Edge Weather Center forecast, a mostly cloudy sky and a low of 60 right now. By this afternoon, 82 degrees, mostly sunny skies. Friday night, 50% for showers and thunderstorms and mostly cloudy sky with a low of 66. Saturday, 60% for showers and thunderstorms and a partly sunny sky with a high near 85. Mostly cloudy and 71 Saturday night. Back in the 90s on Sunday. But back to right now, 60 and mostly cloudy. By this afternoon, 82 and mostly sunny throughout the region.
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3: Your Weather Edge Weather Center forecast, a mostly cloudy sky and a low of 60 right now. By this afternoon, mostly sunny skies and 82 degrees. Friday night, a 50% chance of showers and thunderstorms after midnight, mostly cloudy and a low of 66. Saturday, 60% for showers and thunderstorms and a partly sunny sky with a high near 85. But back to right now, mostly cloudy and 60. By this afternoon, 82 and mostly sunny throughout the region.
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3: Your Weather Edge Weather Center forecast. A mostly cloudy sky and a low of 60 right now. By this afternoon, 82 degrees. Mostly sunny skies. Friday night, 50% for showers and thunderstorms. And mostly cloudy sky with a low of 66. Saturday, 60% for showers and thunderstorms. And a partly sunny sky with a high near 85. Mostly cloudy and 71 Saturday night. Back in the 90s on Sunday. But back to right now, 60 and mostly cloudy. By this afternoon, 82 and mostly sunny throughout the region.
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Oh, yeah. We're talking Iron Maiden right there. Woo! Good morning. I decided to go off the rails there, play something different. I played the Trooper, because you're all troopers for making it to Friday. Yeah, man. Thanks for being here.

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Good morning, Pat Ballard in with you. 6:13, just 13 minutes past the hour of 6A for this Friday get-together, July 24th, 2026. It is 64 degrees throughout the tri-state. Boy, what a lovely morning it is. And I just want to say, when I came out this morning, I was like, ooh, we're going to have to get ready for winter. Oh, my word. Really. Hope you're having a great and wonderful Friday, man. We're on the move today. Patty's on the road at 1 o'clock. Going to be at Polk Chevrolet in Powderly once again. I'm looking forward to this one. I hope you all come out and see us. It's going to be great. They've got $10,000 off Chevy trucks and mega bargains. Mega bargains on pre-owned vehicles. We're going to be there with the prize wheel and your chance to win some cool stuff, including a cruise. So what's up? Shoot me a text, 270-821-9494. 270-821-9494. Oh. Kenny Scott, Christian so far. Come on, bring it. Happy Friday, everybody. Incubus, KTG. Yeah.

0: 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Dirty Deeds Done Dirt Cheap. Wanted to let you know that's the album version. AC/DC. Mudvayne as well. Incubus, Animali. Also, 38 Special Sammy Hagar, Iron Maiden into the 6 o'clock hour of the morning show. Hey there, Pat Ballard with you on this Friday get together. And thank God it's Friday. We did make it, and we're getting a lot of text in. I appreciate that. 270-821-9494. 270-821-9494. Go until 9 this morning, and then we'll have music till 11. Aaron Bone is up with Out to Lunch, taking all of your requests from 11 to 1. And then at 1 o'clock, we're on the move to Pogue Chevrolet. Le Pogue Chevrolet in Powderly. And we're going to be spinning that prize wheel. You can land on the cruise and you can win a cruise. I'm saying a cruise, yo. Bahamas, Caribbean, or Mexico. Oh, yeah. Also, we're going to register folks to win a Blackstone grill in a drawing that will take place 1 week from today. See, Aaron will close us out, close out the month next week. In Powderly, and so we're going to be giving away a Blackstone grill next week. Okay, so you can register for that while you're there. It is 64 degrees outside throughout the tri-state. Just beautiful, beautiful day. About 88% on the humidity, and we're going to get to probably 80 today. Yesterday was incredible. Got a lot of mowing done. Did not see the groundhog yesterday, which is fine. He can just stay away as long as he wants. You know what I'm saying? All right. What are you doing? Shoot me a text. 270-821-9494. We're going to take a little break here. I've got some Zeppelin on the way, some ZZ Top, Smashing Pumpkins, and Green Day. And, well, I'm just glad you're here. Let's go ahead and look at that KTG Weather Edge Weather Center forecast. We'll be back.
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2: From the Weather Edge Weather Center, mixed exciting clouds on this Friday with a high near 82 degrees. Friday night's low down to 66. Slight chance of showers, thunderstorms in the overnight. Slight chance of showers, thunderstorms on Saturday with a high near 84. Sunday's high near 90 degrees, mostly sunny skies. Once again, our forecast today, a mix of sun and clouds with a high temperature near 82 degrees.
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I remember that year. Yeah, I was alive. Gen X right here. ZZ Top, Led Zeppelin, one of my faves from Zep. How you doing? Pat Ballard in, 6:45. Just 15 minutes away from 7, and we are at 64 degrees throughout the tri-state. On our way to about 80 today, and just a lovely day, a lovely day. Maybe some rain coming in tomorrow. What are we looking at here, Patty? Yeah, I believe so. Slight chance of rain. But looks like it's going to be a really nice weekend. Time for you to get a lot of things done around the yard. You know, you've been putting it off because it's so hot. I ain't getting out there and mowing today, honey. No, it's just too hot, man. Oh, how you doing? All right, let's see here. We got a Toby, TMA, Lee, Walter, Erica, Tanya, Myron, Wayne, Angie, Orville.

Oh, man. So good to hear from y'all this morning. 2708. Did I say y'all? Yeah, he can do that. He's from Kentucky. 270-821-9494. Hope you're having an ideal day. You know, they've got some really good food there. I'm telling you. Just go to the deli, get you a deli sandwich, Heartland Meats deli sandwiches, and get you a big 32-ounce drink from Ideal Market. Also, fill up with gas while you're there, okay? You can download the app, fill up with a little gas, get you some Kentucky Brews coffee. I'm slurping down some Brews coffee this morning myself. Yeah. Also, send Have an Ideal Day to our text line, 270-821-9494. We'll put you in the running for that $93 gas gift card we will be giving away 1 week from today. I know it's almost the end of July. I just can't, yo. Anyway, so glad y'all are here. He said y'all twice in that break. What you gonna do?

0: 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That's where you can find us all over the world wide web. Little damn them Yankees this morning. Green Day as well, Smashing Pumpkins, ZZ Top. We got that set started with a little Led Zeppelin, Getting the Lead Out on the morning show. Pat Ballard in, 6:55. 5 minutes away from 7, which will bring more, more great rock and roll, of course. That's what we're here for. Steve Miller Band, Dire Straits, Deep Purple, Black Crowes, maybe some Who. Who Are You? Not that song, but another Who song. Yeah. Who's on first? What's on second? I don't know. On third. Third base. And then also, we're going to find out what really happened. Some interesting things on this date in history, because Patty's a history buff. Shoot me a text, 270-821-9494. 270-821-9494. Let's text this morning. We are at 65 degrees throughout the tri-state and on our way to about 80 today. It was really quite lovely. Good morning from the Mater Patch. Thanks, Gnarly. We got Roger and Angie. Man, I'm telling you, what a great morning it is. Just shoot me a text, whatever, 270-821-9494. Yesterday, we had a text about groundhogs. Sarah sent that in and wanted to get a little advice on what to do about those groundhogs. I hope that helps, Sarah. And if you maybe you have a question about something today, you'd like to text in, and we'll see if we can help you out with that. Now, I do have, you know, kind of got that veto power over the questions, just saying, okay? Because you never know. You never know who might be protesting out in front of McDonald's, okay? Or on the Lloyd, running out in traffic. I promised myself I wouldn't mention it, and there I kind of did, but it's okay. All right, let's go ahead and look at that KTG Weather Edge Weather Center forecast, and we'll be back. We're going to start this thing up with Steve Miller Band, yo.
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2: From the Weather Edge Weather Center, mix of sun and clouds today with a high near 82 degrees. Tonight, slow down to 66. Slight chance of showers, thunderstorms in the overnight hours. Slight chance of showers, thunderstorms on Saturday with a high near 84. Sunday, mostly sunny skies, a high up to 90 degrees. Once again, our forecast today, mix of sun and clouds with a high near 82 degrees.
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ATG. That means 93.9 on your FM dial. Remember when we had dials? Yeah. Instead of digitals. Dire Straits. Yeah. 707, actually 708, 8 minutes past the hour, 7 o'clock. And what are we doing? We're going till 9 this morning. Oh, it's 66 degrees throughout the tri-state now. On our way to 80. It's quite lovely outside. Thanks, Scott. You know it's time for football. Go Steelers. That's what I'm talking about. That's right. We're waving the terrible towel. Bringing home the Super Bowl trophy this year. We're going to do this. I feel it in my bones. Black Crowes, The Who, Foo Fighters coming up. We're going to find out some interesting things about our history, the world history, maybe aliens. Unlikely, but maybe. We'll Deep Purple for you right now. Got some smoke on the water this morning? Well, wake up. Grab some coffee and join us. We travel down this road. It is a beautiful day, and I'm glad you're here. It is KTG, KTGRocks.com. That's 93.9 on your FM dial, WKTG, babies. Yeah.

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0: 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A little Foo Fighters for you there, and Black Crowes, and Who, and Deep Purple on the morning show. Good morning, Pat Ballard. In 7:26, just 26 minutes past the hour of 7 o'clock. We're at 67 degrees throughout the tri-state on our way to about 80. It is Friday, July 24, 2026, and it is National Tequila Day. Whew. Okay. Do you drink the tequila with the worm in the bottom? Go ahead on with that. National Drive-Through Day. Also, National Cousins Day. And National Telling Old Joke Day. Why can't a leopard hide? Because he's always spotted. It is the birthday of Michael Richards from Seinfeld. Remember Michael Richards? He also played in Fridays. He was so funny. He's wearing a diaper playing with the army men. All righty then. Elizabeth Moss from Handmaid's Tale and Mad Men, age 44. Yo, Elizabeth, text me back. Pam Tillis, country singer, 69 today. J-Lo, Jennifer Lopez, 57. Barry Bonds is 62. Gus Van Sant, the director of Good Will Hunting, great movie there, is 74. Karl Malone, basketball great, is 63. And Amelia Earhart, aviation pioneer, born in 1897, passed away in 1937. All righty then. If you're having a birthday or anniversary, well, happy birthday. Happy anniversary. We're going to take a short break, listen to the KTG Weather Edge Weather Center forecast, and we shall return with That Really Happened. 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
2: From the Weather Edge Weather Center, mixed extending clouds on this Friday with a high near 82 degrees. Friday night's low down to 66. Slight chance of showers, thunderstorms in the overnight. Slight chance of showers, thunderstorms on Saturday with a high near 84. Sunday's high near 90 degrees, mostly sunny skies. Once again, our forecast today, a mix of sun and clouds with a high temperature near 82 degrees.
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7: That Really Happened.
0: And it was on this day, July 24th, 1799. William Clark is willed the enslaved man York. Okay, you got a slave in your will, whatever. He goes on to accompany him, though, and plays an important role in the Lewis and Clark expedition. Brigham Young and his Mormon followers arrived in Salt Lake City, Utah, this date, 1847. 1911, American explorer Hiram Bingham rediscovered Machu Picchu, the lost city of the Incas. 1967, the Beatles meet Maharishi Mahesh Yogi, whose lecture on transcendental meditation they had gone to hear at the Hilton Hotel in London. And on that very same day, all four Beatles and their manager, Brian Epstein, signed a petition printed in the Times newspaper calling for the legalization of marijuana. Am I pronouncing that right? I don't know. Today in 1969, the Apollo 11 astronauts, two of whom had been the first men to set foot on the moon, splashed down safely in the Pacific. Or did they? Today in 1974, the Supreme Court unanimously ruled that President Nixon had to turn over subpoenaed White House tape recordings to the Watergate special prosecutor. 1975, the Apollo spacecraft splashed down in the Pacific, completing a mission which included the first ever docking with a Soyuz capsule from the Soviet Union. The Miami jury convicted serial killer Theodore Ted Bundy of first-degree murder in 1979. It was for the slayings of Florida State University sorority sisters Margaret Bowman and Lisa Levy. Let's see here. 1998, a gunman burst into the U.S. Capitol, opening fire and killing two police officers. The shooter was later arrested for the attack, but never charged due to his apparent mental instability. Lance Armstrong retired after winning a record 7th Tour de France in 2005, though he was later stripped of all titles for doping. I wonder if he was thinking about that marijuana stuff. Yeah, I don't even know. And it was on this date in 1990, 36 years ago, Pantera released their 5th studio album, and it was called Cowboys from Hell. Don't turn off the radio, Janice. That's what really happened. I'm not kidding. I'm reading it right off the prompter. KTJ, KTJ.

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Pantera. Now, that's an interesting thing. We have folks that really love Pantera, and then we have folks that maybe not so much. So I'm glad you hung in there with us. And I do have one correction. Thank you, Wayne. Correction. Amelia Earhart disappeared in 1937. Okay. She was declared dead in 1939. She was an American aviator and aviation pioneer. She became one of the most celebrated figures of early flight. But she did disappear across the Pacific. And, well, who knows? She may have, she may be living on an island. She may be living on that island from Lost. Remember that show, that series Lost? It could be. Maybe her and Sawyer are hanging out. I don't know. Guns N' Roses. It's KTG. 93.9 KTG. 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

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In this diary, I don't even know how to pronounce it. Ataris. That reminds me of playing Atari. I had a 2600, you know. Okay, how you doing? Wayne also asked, or was the moon landing a covert operation to rescue Amelia? I don't know. That was 30 years later, Wayne. I probably don't think that was the deal, though. Also, Kelly says, who would you love to pick the brain of in history? She really would love to go back and pick the brain of Amelia Earhart. I think that would be cool, too. I mean, what an amazing human that Amelia Earhart was. I've been reading up on her. Who would you love to pick the brain of in history? Okay? That's a good question, Kelly, and I'm going to pose it to our listeners. Who would you like? If you could go back and pick somebody's brain and talk to them for a little while, who would that be? I've got some answers to that. My own answers. We'll find out here in a little bit. In the meantime, it sticks. It is a grand illusion, the whole thing, man. And it's Power Rock 93.9 KTG. 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

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Foreplay long time. Boston into the 8 o'clock hour of the morning show. Good morning. Pat Ballard in with you on this Friday get-together. It is 8:09, just 9 minutes past the hour of 8 o'clock. We are at 70 degrees. We're hitting about 80 today. We'll get to that forecast here coming up in a little bit. Hope you're having a great Friday morning. Thanks for joining us. Shoot me a text, 270-821-9494. 270-821-9494. The question today is, if you could go back in history and pick somebody's brain, who would that be? I've got several in my mind. Jesus would be probably tops. I want to find out what he really meant by what he said. I mean, I can read it, you know, but I'd really like to know what he meant. I think sometimes we get it twisted. But anyway, I digress. I'd also like to talk to Benjamin Franklin and George Washington. Thomas Jefferson would be a good one. I'd like to talk to Sitting Bull or Cochise, possibly Tecumseh. Yeah, all kinds of great historical figures. Gandhi, I'd like to talk to Dr. Martin Luther King Jr. I'd like to talk to JFK, RFK. Yeah, whole bunch of people. So, shoot me a text. Let me know who you'd like to talk to in history. It'd be nice. All right, we're on the move today, folks. 1 to 3, we're going to be at Polk Chevy in Powderly, and we'll have more on that as we move along. All right. Now, though, it's Eagles. One of my faves from them. Got Aerosmith on the way. Red Hot Chili Peppers. 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

0: 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How you doing? Pat Ballard in, 8:24, 24 minutes past the hour of 8 o'clock for this Friday get-together of the morning show. We are sitting at 71 degrees throughout the tri-state on our way to a balmy 80 degrees. Hope you're having a great morning. 270-821-9494. That is the number to text us, get a hold of us. Also to say have an ideal day. We'll put you in the running for that $93 gas gift card to Ideal Marketing Convenience Store. And we'll be giving that away in 1 week. The question of the day was, who would you like to go back in history and ask a question or two of? So we've had some good responses here. Logan says, Chris Farley. I'd like to pick Chris Farley's brain, comic genius. Yeah, he was funny dude. Robert says, I'd like to the guy that translated the King James Version to see if he left anything out. Interesting. John Wayne, Henry Ford, and I'm sure I could think of a few others. Thanks, Robert. Appreciate that very much. Hey, we're on the move today, folks. 1 to 3, we're at Pogue Chevy in Powderly, and we're back over there, and I'm really glad to be there. 1 to 3 today. We're going to be live. We're going to have the KTG prize wheel, and we're going to be spinning and winning. That's right, and everybody can register each week to win a Blackstone grill in a drawing that will take place 1 week from today. Also, we're giving away a cruise. You got to be 21 to win the cruise. Come on out, shop major incentives, $10,000 off Chevy trucks and mega bargains on pre-owned vehicles. It is amazing. I hope to see you in Powderly today from 1 until 3. Taking a short break, we're going to listen to Larry Vaught with Vaught's Views and Tom Leach up because it's Friday and we'll be back with Head East. Do not go away.
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2: From the Weather Edge Weather Center, mixed and setting clouds on this Friday with a high near 82 degrees. Friday night's low down to 66. Slight chance of showers, thunderstorms in the overnight. Slight chance of showers, thunderstorms on Saturday with a high near 84. Sunday's high near 90 degrees, mostly sunny skies. Once again, our forecast today, a mix of sun and clouds with a high temperature near 82 degrees.
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4: Kentucky baseball coach Dick Mincio and Sebik about as good of an offseason as a college coach could have. First, star shortstop Tyler Bell was taken 10th in the Major League Baseball draft as his 2 years at Kentucky enabled him to climb from the 66th pick in the 2024 draft to a top 10 pick by Colorado 2 years later after playing 97 games at Kentucky. And certainly is something that will be huge in recruiting moving forward as Mincio can use Bell's progress as a blueprint for other recruits. Mincio also got a huge boost for his 2027 roster when first baseman Hudson Brown, center fielder Chase Tarnish, and infielder Ethan Hendel all opted to return to UK for another season. They were three of UK's top five hitters last season. Tarnish hit 351, scored 64 runs. Brown hit 333 with 39 RBIs. Hendel was a 306 hitter and also led the team with 12 home runs.
3: Vaught's Views will return in a moment.
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7: Kentucky's new football coach certainly doesn't lack for confidence, and that was on display at SEC Media Days back on Monday when Stein took the podium. Ryan Black covers Kentucky football for the Courier-Journal. He says that confidence from Stein certainly seems genuine, and Black was glad to see Stein embrace the idea of bringing his quarterback to Media Days.
10: I don't think that Johnny Football did a single interview during the year he won the Heisman, because at that time A&M had this policy that freshmen don't talk to the media, which is a kind of mind-blowing to think about. But that's why I appreciate how just to the point that Will Stein is about stuff. Because he even mentioned this in our little small groups, scrum. He's like, well, we've signed Kenny Minch to a multi-year deal, and so this is part of it, is the media obligations. And I just really like that Will Stein's not beat around the bush about the way modern college athletics are. I mean, with the stuff with, contracts and deals, and like it is what it is, and it's like you either adapt with it or you're not gonna be able to excel in the modern game. Maybe people who aren't really thinking about how good Kentucky might be this year, Will Stein's coming from one of the most consistently good to great programs in the entire country, and he knows what a good team and a good quarterback is going to look like. And so I'll be very interested to see once they open up the season against Youngstown State, see what Kenny Minchie looks like kind of in a live rep.
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Free ride from Edgar Winter Group. Also, Blondie, a little BOC for you there. Head East got this set of music going. Pat Ballard in, 8:46, just 14 minutes away from the hour of 9 o'clock. John would like to talk to General Patton. John's father was the driver for General Patton. That would be cool to talk to General Patton and find out what he thought of everything. So glad you're here, folks. We're going till 9. We've got 14 minutes to go, and we are at 70 degrees. Actually, 72 now on our way to 80 degrees. It's a great day. We are on the move today. Don't miss it. It's going to be great. How about some Foo Fighters?

0: Power Rock 93.9 KTG. KTGRocks.com. That's the way I want to rock and roll. That was live, as you could tell. Foo Fighters before that. We heard some Edgar Wintergroup as well. Thanks so much. It is 8:54. That's just 6 minutes away from the hour of 9 o'clock. We are at 73 degrees today, on our way to 80, and maybe some partly cloudy, mostly cloudy skies today. We'll see. We're going to get a check of that KTG Weather Edge Weather Center forecast here in a second. We're on the move today. I will be up at 1 o'clock just after Out to Lunch. Be sure and tune in to Aaron Bone with Out to Lunch. Great show there. And get all your requests through Aaron, 11 to 1 right here on KTG. And then at 1, I will be at Pogue Chevrolet and Powderly. You can spin the prize wheel. And if you land on the cruise, you win the cruise. That's just the way it is. And you got to be 21 to win the cruise. Most importantly, $10,000 off Chevy trucks and some great bargains on some great pre-owned vehicles. All kinds of cool stuff. And we're going to be talking to them from 1 to 3. Stop by and spin the prize wheel, and you could win some cool stuff. Maybe some swag. Swag. Thanks so much for the text all week long. Man, what engagement. You guys are, yeah, you know, the best listeners of any radio station ever in the history of the planet. I'm just saying, okay? Pat yourself on the back. Today, our quote of the day comes from Miss Amelia Mary Earhart. She was born in 1897 on this date and disappeared July 2nd, 1937. She was an aviation pioneer, became one of the most celebrated figures of early flight. She said, the most effective way to do it is to do it. Also, courage is the price that life exacts for granting peace. Never interrupt someone doing what you said couldn't be done. And finally, the most difficult thing is the decision to act. The rest is merely tenacity. The fears are paper tigers. You can do anything you decide to do. You can act to change and control your life, and the procedure, the process, is its own reward. Thank you so much for listening. Have an ideal weekend.
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2: From the Weather Edge Weather Center, mix of sun and clouds today with a high near 82 degrees. Tonight's low down to 66. Slight chance of showers, thunderstorms in the overnight hours. Slight chance of showers, thunderstorms on Saturday with a high near 84. Sunday, mostly sunny skies, a high up to 90 degrees. Once again, our forecast today, mix of sun and clouds with a high near 82 degrees.
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0: question today is, Pat, what's your hobby? Do you have a hobby? What I want to know is, what's your hobby, Wayne? What's your hobby? 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Let's find out what everybody's hobby is. Cannabis cook. I don't even know what that is. What can't? Am I pronouncing that right? Cannabis? I don't even know. And sewing. 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
3: Your Weather Edge Weather Center forecast, a mostly sunny sky and a high near 82 this afternoon. And then tonight, 30 to 40% chance of showers and storms after midnight, increasing cloud cover and a low of 66 degrees. Saturday, a 30% chance of showers and thunderstorms early on, then partly sunny skies with a high near 84, partly cloudy and 70 Saturday night with a chance for showers and storms. But back to this afternoon, 82 and mostly sunny.
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2: Your Weather Edge Weather Center forecast. We've got a mostly sunny sky and a high near 82 this afternoon. Then tonight, a 30% chance of showers and thunderstorms after midnight. Increasing cloud cover and a low of 66. Saturday, 30% for showers and thunderstorms and a partly sunny sky with a high near 84. Saturday night, a 30% chance of showers and thunderstorms. Partly cloudy, low of 70. But back to this afternoon, 82 and mostly sunny throughout the region.
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2: Your Weather Edge Weather Center forecast, a mostly sunny sky and a high near 82 this afternoon. And then tonight, 30 to 40% chance of showers and storms after midnight, increasing cloud cover and a low of 66 degrees. Saturday, a 30% chance of showers and thunderstorms early on, then partly sunny skies with a high near 84, partly cloudy and 70 Saturday night with a chance for showers and storms. But back to this afternoon, 82 and mostly sunny.
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2: Your Weather Edge Weather Center forecast. We've got a mostly sunny sky and a high near 82 this afternoon. Then tonight, a 30% chance of showers and thunderstorms after midnight. Increasing cloud cover and a low of 66. Saturday, 30% for showers and thunderstorms and a partly sunny sky with a high near 84. Saturday night, a 30% chance of showers and thunderstorms. Partly cloudy, low of 70. But back to this afternoon. Afternoon 82 and mostly sunny throughout the region.
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0: 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By request, wrapping up a big old block of requested rock and roll as we get the first hour of Out to Lunch going here on your Friday. Congratulations, you made it. We also heard from Metallica in there, The Unforgiven, also some REM, some Lynyrd Skynyrd to get it started with What's Your Name? Well, you know my name, and you know you're listening to Out to Lunch, where we play your requests. We're going to get the first hour underway again with more of your requests. How to get your request on? That's something you know how to do as well. You can call the KTG Rock Line 270-821-9494, or you can text the KTG text line. It's the same number, 270-821-9494. We've got some requests coming up, some Mellencamp, some Pink Floyd. Before we get to those, we're going to hear from the sponsor of the first hour of Out to Lunch. You know who that is as well. It's Value Liquors. And right now, let's take a check of your KTG Weather Edge Weather Center forecast.
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0: Your KTG Weather Edge Weather Center forecast. This afternoon, we're going to have weather as soon as my computer decides that it wants to cooperate, that is, because, you know, why would it be up and ready to go when it is time to do the forecast? Here we go. This afternoon, drum roll, please, since we're still here. Sunny this afternoon, a high near 82. Tonight, we do have a 30% chance of showers and thunderstorms with a low around 66. Tomorrow, partly sunny, a 30% chance of showers and thunderstorms, a high near 84. Tomorrow night, another 30% chance of showers and thunderstorms, a low around 70. And Sunday, mostly sunny, and a high back up to 90. Again this afternoon, sunny, high near 82. Right now, it's 11:26, fair skies and 77.
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Power Rock 93.9 KTG, Little Mellencamp, Hurts So Good, Pink Floyd before that with Money, bringing us to Stupid Volume 1 here in the first hour of Rock and Roll on your Friday. Let's see where we're headed for Stupid. Looks like we're headed to the Commonwealth of Virginia, where where's an HOA when you actually need it? Don't get me started on those. A property line dispute in Virginia turned brutal, landing an elderly couple in jail. Culpeper police say Louis Chevalier Sr. and Gail Chevalier, both in their 70s, are being held without bond after a fight with their 73-year-old neighbor on July 17th. Officers responded to a report of a fight, found the victim unconscious in his home with severe bruising, cuts, and active bleeding. Investigators believe he was struck repeatedly with a hammer, leaving marks matching the tool's head and claw, and that Gail hit him in the back of the head with a leaf blower. Detectives say that his finger was bitten and Louis admitted to gouging the man's eye. The victim needed 6 stitches and suffered a concussion and skull injury, and doctors say the damage may be permanent. Sheesh. May I remind you, all of the folks involved, 70 years old or older. I don't want anything to do with that. What I will do, on the other hand, well, is play your request. We got some good stuff coming up. Thorough Good, Motley Crue, and right now, a little Pat Benatar. It's Out to Lunch, KTG.

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She said, that don't confront me, long as I get my money next Friday. 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

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Everybody

Go. She hollering about the front rent. She'll be lucky to get in the back rent. She ain't gonna get none of it. So I stop in the local bar, you know, people. I go to the bar. I rent my coat.

0: Power Rock 93.9 KTG, George Thorogood there. One bourbon, one scotch, one beer. Wrapping up that block of requested rock and roll as we wrap up the first hour of Out to Lunch here on your Friday. Congratulations. We've now made it to Friday, and you've now made it to your halfway point in your Friday. Your Friday afternoon coming right around the corner. Before we get there, I'm going to remind you the first hour of Out to Lunch was brought to you by the fine folks at Value Liquors in Owensboro. We're going to hear from them one more time, and I'm going to remind you that you've got about an hour and 5 minutes before you can see Pat Ballard at our Friday Pogue Automotive Rock Stop. Pat Ballard will be at Pogue Chevrolet this afternoon from 1 to 3. Pat will also have the prize wheel. On that prize wheel, all kinds of awesome stuff. All the KTG swag that you know, shirts and stickers and coasters and fans, all kinds of cool stuff. And then we have Beach Bend tickets. We have Holiday World tickets. And yes, we also have tickets to the 9th annual Rock the Dam at the Beaver Dam Amphitheater going down August the 1st. Plus, thanks to the fine folks at Pogue Automotive Group, today we will be giving away another 4-night, 5-day cruise for two. You must be 21 years old to qualify for that. And if you are 21 years or older, you can come spin the wheel and you could possibly be the lucky person to land on that 4-night, 5-day cruise courtesy of the awesome folks at Pogue Automotive Group. Also, while you were there to see Pat, go on in the lobby. In the lobby, you'll see a KTG rock box. Fill out a registration form. Drop it in that box because on July 31st, next Friday, I will be at Pogue Chevrolet from 3 to 5, and I will be drawing out of that rock box, and one lucky registrant will also win a Blackstone grill courtesy of the fine folks at Pogue Automotive Group. So make sure you go see Pat Ballard this afternoon right after my show, 1 to 3 at Pogue Chevrolet in Powderly. Now, how about we head to that second hour right after we take a check of your KTG Weather Edge Weather Center forecast.
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0: Your KTG Weather Edge Weather Center forecast this afternoon, mostly sunny, high near 82. A 30% chance of showers and thunderstorms tonight, a low around 66. Tomorrow, a 30% chance of showers and thunderstorms, a high near 84. Another 30% chance of showers and thunderstorms tomorrow night, a low around 70, and sunny Sunday with a high near 90. Again, this afternoon, mostly sunny, a high near 82. Right now, it's 11:57. Still a few clouds hanging around out there in 77.
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Power Rock 93.9 KTG. It's the Foo Fighters and Congregation. Before that, little Van Halen and Jump as we jump into the second hour of Out to Lunch on your Friday. Congratulations, we've officially made it to your Friday afternoon. And we've got a whole nother hour of requests coming your way. Some good stuff from Pearl Jam, AC/DC, all of it coming in from the KTG Rock Line at 270-821-9494 or the KTG Text Line at 270-821-9494. And all we have to do is play them. Like this one, it's Judas Priest, Living After Midnight, Out to Lunch, KTG.

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0: 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Also in there, a little CCR, some AC/DC, Judas Priest got it started, and we're going to keep it going with more requested rock and roll. Coming up just around the corner, we're going to hear some requested rock and roll from Heart, from ZZ Top, and Somali Hatchet to get it started. But before we do that, I am going to remind you that directly following my show today at 1 p.m., Pat Ballard will be broadcasting live with another KTG Rock Stop from the Pogue Automotive Group, from Pogue Chevrolet in Powderly. He'll have the KTG prize wheel. 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Pat will be giving away yet another 4-night, 5-day cruise, courtesy of the fine folks over at Pogue Automotive Group. 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So stop by and see Pat this afternoon, directly following this show. 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
0: Your KTG Weather Edge Weather Center forecast this afternoon, mostly sunny, a high near 82. Tonight, we have a 30% chance of showers and thunderstorms with a low around 66. Tomorrow, partly sunny, a 30% chance of showers and thunderstorms, a high near 84. Tomorrow night, a 30% chance of showers and thunderstorms again, a low around 70. Then Sunday, mostly sunny and a high up to 90. Again, this afternoon, mostly sunny, a high near 82. Right now, it's 12:27, looking out atop the hill here in Madisonville. Still fair skies, warming up a little. It's 79.
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Power Rock 93.9 KTG, a little ZZ Top, Sharp Dress Man. Some requested Molly Hatchet before that, bringing us to Stupid Volume 2 here in the second hour of Out to Lunch on your Friday. We are headed to Michigan for this one, where a months-long mystery outside of a cemetery has been solved. Southfield police say that Dwight Respis, who's 48 years old, of Farmington Hills, was arraigned this week on one count of illegal dumping after animal remains kept turning up at the entrance to a cemetery. Officers had fielded reports since March about the remains, mostly red snapperfish and pigeons that were left near the gates. Detectives used a mix of investigative work and technology to identify Respis, who met with them and explained that the remains were part of a personal religious practice he believed would protect him from death. Police stressed they respect everyone's right to practice their religion, saying the charge was strictly about unlawful disposal of animal remains. Respis was released after posting a $600 bond and will return to court August the 12th. No comment. I'm just going to return to more of your requests. One more block left in the show for the day and the week. Some Led Zeppelin coming up, some 7 Mary 3. Right now it's Heart, Straight On. Out to Lunch, KTG.

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0: Power Rock 93.9 KTG, a little Led Zeppelin wrapping up the final block of requested rock and roll in the show today. Thanks for playing along, everybody. I'm headed out, but I've got something cool for you because Pat Ballard is up next, coming to you live with another Friday Rock Stop from the Pogue Automotive Group, this time Pogue Chevrolet in Powderly with the KTG prize wheel. If you're not there already, you might want to get there because, along with all the other cool stuff, we're giving away another 4-night, 5-day cruise thanks to the fine folks at the Pogue Automotive Group in Powderly. Before I go, how about we take one more check of your KTG Weather Edge Weather Center forecast?
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0: Your KTG Weather Edge Weather Center forecast this afternoon, mostly sunny, a high near 82. Tonight, a 30% chance of showers and thunderstorms, a low around 66. Tomorrow, partly sunny, a 30% chance of showers and thunderstorms with a high near 84. A 30% chance of showers and thunderstorms again tomorrow night, a low around 70. And mostly sunny Sunday with a high up to 90. Again this afternoon, mostly sunny, a high near 82. Right now, fair skies and 80.
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1: 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We are at Pogue Chevrolet in Powderly, where the deals are amazing. You got to come by and see me. We're going to be hanging out here at Pogue for the next couple of hours, and we're going to be talking to folks. We're going to be talking about selling some cars and trucks. And let me tell you, they got some beautiful cars and trucks out here on the lot, and we're going to hopefully get some of those moved this afternoon. Help me out here. You got to come by and see me. We got $10,000 off Silverados, $2,500 off all Chevy Traverse and GMC Acadia, plus everybody gets employee pricing on GMC pickups. If it doesn't say Pogue on the back, you paid way too much. I said that last time I was here. It's been a couple of weeks since I've been here, and I'm certainly glad to be back with Shane and all the crew here at Pogue Chevrolet. We've got the wheel spinning. We've already had some folks stop by and win. We've got tickets to Holiday World Beach Bend. I even have a spot on the wheel for, that's it, Rock the Dam. The Beaver Dam Amp. That's right. That's coming up next weekend. And I got a spot on the wheel. So if you hit that, bam, you got two tickets to go see the show. It's just easy like that. Plus, we got normal KTG swag. So stop by. We're at Pogue Chevrolet in Powderly. It's Le Pogue the Chevrolet in Powderly, Kentucky. 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
2: Crazy good, man.
3: I mean, it's just insane. And Pat, I got to thank you again. I mean, not only do we listen to you in the dealership all day long, all morning long, my way in, and the people you bring in, your listeners are amazing, and we can't thank you enough for everything you do for us.
2: Well, thanks so much, Jeff. It's a pleasure being here, and I'm just so honored that folks be coming out and listening to the show, and I really appreciate you listening to the show. So, the saying is, if it doesn't say Pogue on the back, you paid way too much.
3: Absolutely. Don't say Pogue on the back, you paid way too much. Powderly's a short trip from everybody. Come on and see us. We've got the best inventory we've had in years. We'll make you the deal of a lifetime. We're hands-on, folks. You're going to deal directly with us. We're not going to play any of those games going back and forth between the sales manager and the salesperson. We're going to come shake your hand. Thank you for coming in. Give us the opportunity to earn your business. We're going to shake hands with you, whether we do business or not. We just appreciate the opportunity. Come down and see us.
2: That's great. Thank you so much, Jeff. Come on down and see Jeff or any one of the sales folks here at Pogue Chevrolet. We're going to be here until 3 o'clock. We're spinning the wheel this afternoon. Folks are signing up for the cruise, and you could win the cruise if you land on the cruise, but we've got other things. We've got Beach Band tickets. We've got tickets to Holiday World. We've already given away tickets to the Dam, the big Rock the Dam coming up next weekend at Beaver Dam Amphitheater, just up the road from where we are at. Where we are is on Highway 189 in Powderly. We're at Pogue Chevrolet. Come on out and see me. 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
5: Your Weather Edge Weather Center forecast, a mostly sunny sky and a high near 82 this afternoon. And then tonight, 30 to 40% chance of showers and storms after midnight, increasing cloud cover and a low of 66 degrees. Saturday, a 30% chance of showers and thunderstorms early on, then partly sunny skies with a high near 84, partly cloudy and 70 Saturday night with a chance for showers and storms. But back to this afternoon, 82 and mostly sunny.
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1: 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Folks, the price is hot. We've got a nice day today. The last time I was here, it was a little bit on the warmer side, but today it's beautiful, nice little wind. Not too much wind. We've got all kinds of great stuff on the prize wheel. We're giving away swag. We're signing folks up for the big cruise as well. We're going to get a little cruise today. It's a 5-day cruise. Got to be 21 to go on the cruise or win the cruise. But, hey, also, T and Maylene showed up. I can't believe it. They drove here all the way from, like, Michigan. And we've got some pretty cool stuff here. They brought me a do-rag. I thought that was really cool. And I'm actually wearing the do-rag right now. So if you want to see Patty in a do-rag, you got to stop by and see him at Polk Chevrolet in Powderly. Also, one more thing. If you're a wino and you like wine, I've got the black. Last two wine glasses right here. So if you land on that space, you're going to be the person that wins the very last two wine glasses. So you'll be able to have your wine tonight with your pasta. Okay, so come by and see me, folks. This is Pat Ballard, Broadcasting Live on 93.9 KTG.

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1: 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It's Pat Ballard, and we're at Oak Chevrolet in Powderly today, folks. We've got the swag. We've got a couple of wine glasses left. It's the last of our mugs. We've just been giving them away all like crazy all summer long. And we've got the prize wheel spinning today. Swag, the prize wheel. We've got Beaver Dam tickets. We've got tickets to Beach Bend. We got Holiday World. Let's go to Holiday World. 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Hey, if it doesn't say Pogue on the back, you paid way too much. Let's get some Chevrolets and some driveways today, folks. Thanks so much for coming out and seeing me. Thanks for being here. We're going to be here for a whole nother hour. Pogue Chevrolet in Powderly at 189. 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
3: Your Weather Edge Weather Center forecast. We've got a mostly sunny sky and a high near 82 this afternoon. Then tonight, a 30% chance of showers and thunderstorms after midnight. Increasing cloud cover and a low of 66. Saturday, 30% for showers and thunderstorms and a partly sunny sky with a high near 84. Saturday night, a 30% chance of showers and thunderstorms, partly cloudy, low of 70. But back to this afternoon, 82 and mostly sunny throughout the region.
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1: 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Heard all over the World Wide Web, even in Florida. I hope you're having a great day. I'm here with Shane Nance. How you doing, Shane?
2: Hey, Pat. How you doing, my friend?
1: I'm glad to be back.
2: I am glad to have y'all here. I get excited when I find out that y'all are going to be right here in front of our dealership, giving away trips, giving away exciting stuff, tickets. I just get fired up.
1: I'm glad, because I do too, man. 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It's Le Pogue. It's a Chevrolet, mademoiselle.
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2: 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And that means if you work there at the plant, you built this vehicle, you get the price of what they pay for it, and it doesn't ever get any better than that right there.
1: That's crazy.
2: You know, now, let's say I want a fuel economy car. I want something that's going to give me a great 30 miles to the gallon. We've got $2,500 as much as that off of our prices on tracks, which drops them down there to about $21,900 on a brand new car that gets 30 miles to the gallon. And it's loaded. It's got power windows and locks, steel cruise. I mean, it's got all the accessories that you need, and they're beautiful. Not hubcaps, wheels. If you want to carry luggage, you can put golf clubs in the back of it. So right now, I'm excited because come here. You're going to get a tremendous deal, and I'm the guy you want to talk to. We're Shane. Come see me.
1: That's right. Pogue Chevrolet in Powderly, Kentucky at 189. And you're thinking of Powderly, Kentucky, kind of out in the middle of, you know, out in the middle of somewhere. But you know what? I mean, this is a huge dealership. And, you know, Chevrolets, Silverados, it's huge.
2: You know, Mark Pope said it's a shame. If you don't have Pogue on the back of your vehicle, then you pay way too much. We are the little deal beaters. All right, right here, Pogue Chevrolet GMC. That's where you want to be. That's where you want to get your best value. That's where you want to get your best trade. That's where you want to get your cheapest payment. That's where you want to get your best interest rate. Just say, we're Shane. I want to see him. And we're going to take care of you.
1: He's only at Pogue Chevrolet today, folks. You're going to be here tomorrow, too, aren't you?
2: Yes, sir. Yes, sir. We're going to have a full weekend of selling. Come be a part of it.
1: I hope so. I hope folks will just come on out here. We've had quite a pretty good turnout this morning or this afternoon during the broadcast, and folks are winning things, and John Morgan is here with us and helping us out. We are also signing folks up for that cruise. We're going to give that away here within the hour. We're giving away a cruise within the hour. All you got to do is come and sign up. It's so easy like that. And if you want to win something cool off the prize wheel, come on by and do that too. Folks, come and see me. I'm going to be here until 3:00 today, but they're going to be open until
2: 6:00 or till the last person leaves, whatever time that is.
1: That's perfect. They are going to be here. Come see me, folks. This is Pat Ballard broadcasting live on 93.9 KTG.

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1: 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I'm away from the tent. I had to come out here and check out these vehicles. My gosh, they are so beautiful. These Silverados are incredible. 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We're on Highway 189 in Powderly, Kentucky. And who'd have thunk? You know, we're right out here. I believe it's Everly Brothers Boulevard, Highway 189. 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Amazing. 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You can't miss these deals. 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I said $10,000 off Silverados, but also employee pricing on GMC Sierras. You know, if it doesn't say Polk on the back of the car, then you paid way too much. Okay, we got to get some Chevrolets and some driveways, folks. Come on out. We're here till 3 o'clock. We're spinning the wheel. We've given away a whole bunch of stuff, but we still have tickets to the rodeo. We still have tickets to Beach Bend. And we've still got KTG swag. Come on, see us, folks. We're right out front at Polk Chevrolet on Highway 189 in Powderly. Going to be here till 3 o'clock. They're going to be open till 6 or until the last customer leaves. So come on out and see them, folks. 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
3: Your Weather Edge Weather Center forecast, a mostly sunny sky and a high near 82 this afternoon. And then tonight, 30 to 40% chance of showers and storms after midnight, increasing cloud cover and a low of 66 degrees. Saturday, a 30% chance of showers and thunderstorms early on, then partly sunny skies with a high near 84, partly cloudy and 70 Saturday night with a chance for showers and storms. But back to this afternoon, 82 and mostly sunny.
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1: 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Folks, we are spinning the wheel. We've got a few weeks ago, we got tickets to Beach Man, we got tickets to Lone Star Rodeo, and I've got another, I still got one pair of Holiday World tickets. I know everybody loves Holiday World. Got some KTG swag as well. Most importantly, the deals on cars. Let me tell you, $10,000 off Silverado and GMC employee pricing on the GMC Sierra. You cannot beat that with a stick, folks. Plus, you've only got just a few more minutes to get signed up for this cruise we're going to be giving away at the next break here in about 10 minutes. So you got about 10 minutes to get down here, get signed up. Doesn't cost anything to spin the wheel. Doesn't cost anything to get in, to enter in for the drawing for the cruise, because we're going to be drawing that out here in about 10 minutes, okay? So come on down. You just got a few minutes to get here. All right. Come down and see me at Pogue Chevrolet. Le Pogue's a Chevrolet. Hey, mademoiselle, merci. Come down and see me. It's Pat Ballard broadcasting live on 93.9 KTG.

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1: 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Folks, we are at Polk Chevrolet. This is our last spot. We have had such a great day. We have had so many people come by and see us. And I'm so happy that everybody came out to see us today and got to spin that wheel. We got to give away a whole bunch of stuff. We gave away tickets to Holiday World, to Beach Bend, to Lone Star Rodeo. We gave away swag, and we gave away tickets to Rock the Damn 9 coming up next weekend at the Beaver Dam Amphitheater. And we've signed a whole bunch of folks up for the cruise. We're getting ready to get Chloe on here, and she is going to Chloe's in sales, and she is going to be drawing out the winner. But let me tell you about the deals before we go there. $10,000 off Silverados, GMC employee pricing on the Sierras. It's incredible, amazing deals on used cars as well. If it doesn't say Pogue on the back, you've paid way too much. So, Chloe, how you doing?
2: I'm doing good.
1: How you said you sold a car today.
2: I did sell a car.
1: Well, that's amazing, and I hope that you just crush it this weekend.
2: I appreciate that. I'm very blessed.
1: Well, listen, you're going to pull out the winner for the cruise, right? We've been signing folks up for the last couple of hours, and we're giving away a cruise right now. Let's do this, Chloe. Come on. Here she goes. She is drawing out. There we go. We've got the winner of the cruise. What is the name?
2: Congratulations, Wayne Gossett.
1: Wayne Gossett's going on a cruise. Oh, my word. He's from Madisonville. Amazing. You just never know. You just never know. So, congratulations to Wayne and to all the winners today for all the tickets that we gave away today in Rock the Damn 9. It's going to be a great show. I really appreciate everybody listening, folks. And let's see. I believe Ruthanna Rocks is going to come up next on KTG, followed by 5 o'clock Free Fall, powered by Bud Light and Steve Gorman Rocks tonight at 6 right here on KTG. I will be back bright and early on Monday morning, 6A, so be sure and tune in. And keep your radio tuned right here to 93.9 KTG all weekend. Got some great weekend shows. Again, thank you so much to all the folks at Polk Chevrolet for having us out. Thanks to John Morgan Francis for hanging out with me and helping me set up and doing all this hard work. He was the hard worker today. All I got to do was stand here and talk, and I appreciate John Morgan very much. Again, thanks so much for listening, folks. Have a great weekend. It's Pat Ballard signing off. 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
4: Your Weather Edge Weather Center forecast. We've got a mostly sunny sky and a high near 82 this afternoon. Then tonight, a 30% chance of showers and thunderstorms after midnight, increasing cloud cover and a low of 66. Saturday, 30% for showers and thunderstorms and a partly sunny sky with a high near 84. Saturday night, a 30% chance of showers and thunderstorms, partly cloudy, low of 70. But back to this afternoon, 82 and mostly sunny throughout the region.
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What's up? I am Ruthanna, and yeah, it's awesome because I can smell the weekend. Doesn't that smell good?

0: 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What advice would you give to your 40-year-old self? 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I know I got some advice I would give. 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Don't. 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
1: 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What's up? I am Ruthanna. So Bon Jovi, CCR, Three Doors Down, coming your way. And a week from today, we're sending Aaron Bone out to Pogue Chrysler in Powderly. Yep, going to be out there again. 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
3: Your Weather Edge Weather Center forecast, a mostly sunny sky and a high near 82 this afternoon. And then tonight, 30 to 40% chance of showers and storms after midnight, increasing cloud cover and a low of 66 degrees. Saturday, a 30% chance of showers and thunderstorms early on, then partly sunny skies with a high near 84, partly cloudy and 70 Saturday night with a chance for showers and storms. But back to this afternoon, 82 and mostly sunny.
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What's up? I am Ruth Anna. Who really watched the World Cup? Did a lot of people really watch? We're going to talk. Hang on.

0: Rock 93.9 KTG. What's up? I am Ruth Anna. So the question, who really watched the World Cup? Were there really a lot of people? See, I had a buddy, and he had to go up to Detroit during some of the World Cup. And man, he went into a club and they had like, you know, the big screens and they had like a golf game on one screen and they had the World Cup on the other. And he's like, are you guys going to play some real sports on these screens or are you just going to keep going with the sissy stuff? Oh man. I mean, I'm surprised he didn't get himself thrown out of there. Okay. Now I've loved the fact that so many people from other countries were coming here to this country. And just after having our country just totally dissed all the time, they were just loving it. And they were posting it on Facebook and Instagram and TikTok and all this stuff. And that part, that was really cool. So what were the numbers for the championship game, Argentina and Spain? What were the numbers like? Okay, 60 million. 60 million. It took Fox and Telemundo to do it, but it was 60 million people. You realize that's freaking Super Bowl numbers? That's crazy. 60 million people watching the World Cup championship. Unreal.
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2: Your Weather Edge Weather Center forecast. We've got a mostly sunny sky and a high near 82 this afternoon. Then tonight, a 30% chance of showers and thunderstorms after midnight. Increasing cloud cover and a low of 66. Saturday, 30% for showers and thunderstorms and a partly sunny sky with a high near 84. Saturday night, a 30% chance of showers and thunderstorms. Partly cloudy, low of 70. But back to this afternoon, 82 and mostly sunny throughout the region.
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93.9 KTG, and I am Ruthanna, and yeah, got Pop Evil on the way. 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

0: 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All right, they look like little, well, they don't look like flies at all. 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Every once in a while, I like stick my finger out, and I'll be like, come on, corn fly, just land on the end of my finger. And they do. 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But, man, are they annoying. 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

0: 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Let's check out the concert and events calendar. What do you say? I'm looking at Rock the Dam. That's happening on August 1st, so that's going to be pretty hot. On the 8th, Wynonna Judd, Melissa Etheridge at the Dam, the Raised on Radio Tour. Three Dog Night, Old National Events Plaza in Evansville. That's happening Saturday, August 15th. Yeah, there we go. Brett Michaels at the Beaver Dam on August 15th. Dwight Yoakam on the 29th. Ford Center in Evansville. Brooks and Dunn going to be there. Allison Krauss and Union Station with Jerry Douglas at the Old National Events Plaza in Evansville on September 15th. What do you say we do the whole celebrating 50 years of Foreigner at the Dam on Saturday, September 26th? And you want to go see a show? How about Beetlejuice, the musical? I'm not kidding. There is a musical for Beetlejuice at the Old National Events Plaza, September 29th. Concerts, events, the whole nine yards. 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
2: Your Weather Edge Weather Center forecast, a 20% chance of showers and thunderstorms late this evening, mostly cloudy with a low of 66. Saturday, 50 to 60% chance of showers and storms in the midday, partly sunny with a high near 84. And then Saturday night, a 20% chance of showers and storms, mostly cloudy, low of 70. But back to this evening, 20% for showers and storms, 66 and mostly cloudy throughout the region.
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93.9 KTG. What's up? I'm Ruth Anna. 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Yeah, from your childhood. Hot Hollywood babe. 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Hang on.

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0: 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What's up? I am Ruth Anna. Almost time for me to scoot. The 5 o'clock free fall is on the way. Before I go, though, I want you to think of a hot Hollywood babe from your childhood. No. This is proof that, guys, you guys are such visual creatures. We've got the whole top 20. Actually, Monica Lewinsky, remember her? She made the top 20. Top five were the usual suspects. And I mean, I don't go for girls at all. I'm happily married to a man with a kid. I love men, okay? But I can still honestly say Angelina Jolie is hot. Julia Roberts, Sandra Bullock, Halle Berry, they made the top of the list because, duh, of course they did. But you know who else was at the top? The chick from Who Framed Roger Rabbit. She's just drawn that way. She is still ahead of Monica Lewinsky. That movie is like, what, 40 years old? Guys, you are such visual creatures. So there you go. When men were asked to name like the hot Hollywood babes from their childhood, a freaking animated chick is up at the top of the list, right up there with Angelina Jolie and Julia Roberts and Sandra Bullock and all of them. Yeah. From Who Framed Roger Rabbit? You go, guys. Don't think we ladies don't know this sort of thing. We got your number. Stevie Ray Vaughan on the way. Stick around. Journey coming up, too. 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
2: Your Weather Edge Weather Center forecast, a 20% chance of showers and thunderstorms late this evening, mostly cloudy with a low of 66. Saturday, 50 to 60. 60% chance of showers and storms in the midday, partly sunny with a high near 84. And then Saturday night, a 20% chance of showers and storms, mostly cloudy, low of 70. But back to this evening, 20% for showers and storms, 66 and mostly cloudy throughout the region.
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0: 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Cannabis cook. 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Am I pronouncing that right? Cannabis? 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
2: Your Weather Edge Weather Center forecast, a 20% chance of showers and thunderstorms late this evening, mostly cloudy with a low of 66. Saturday, 50 to 60% chance of showers and storms in the midday, partly sunny with a high near 84. And then Saturday night, a 20% chance of showers and storms, mostly cloudy, low of 70. But back to this evening, 20% for showers and storms, 66 and mostly cloudy throughout the region.
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2: Your Weather Edge Weather Center forecast, a 20% chance of showers and thunderstorms late this evening, mostly cloudy with a low of 66. Saturday, 50 to 60% chance of showers and storms in the midday, partly sunny with a high near 84. And then Saturday night, a 20% chance of showers and storms, mostly cloudy, low of 70. But back to this evening, 20% for showers and storms, 66 and mostly cloudy throughout the region.
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0: The best part of the day begins now. It's time to get your rock on with Steve Gorman and April Rose. It's Steve Gorman Rocks. Welcome to the show.
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0: Aerosmith's Sweet Emotion on Steve Gorman Rocks. For a Friday night, you could do a lot worse than Pink Floyd into AC/DC into Aerosmith. Man, Sweet Emotion, that song just elicits so many feelings and thoughts anytime I ever hear it. From the very moment it hits, that bass line, the sound effects, the creeping sort of eerie build, and then on the downbeat, when it kicks in, man, I mean, that's as good as Aerosmith ever got, which is to say that's as good as rock music ever got. Sweet Emotion is not the biggest hit Aerosmith ever had, but to me, it's become the first one I think of. I mean, even more than Walk This Way, even more than Love in an Elevator or Janie's Got a Gun or whatever you think the biggest one is. When I think Aerosmith, if somebody says, hey, you know what, play one song that gives the best of what Aerosmith had to offer, that's the one. It's got the groove, it's got the riff, it's got a solo, it's got great backup vocals, crazy harmonies, great lyric. It's just, are you getting the picture? Can you tell I dig Sweet Emotion? Because I really do.
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0: Hey, it's Steve Gorman. 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
9: Your Weather Edge Weather Center forecast, a 20% chance of showers and thunderstorms late this evening, mostly cloudy with a low of 66. Saturday, 50 to 60% chance of showers and storms in the midday, partly sunny with a high near 84. And then Saturday night, a 20% chance of showers and storms, mostly cloudy, low of 70. But back to this evening, 20% for showers and storms, 66 and mostly cloudy throughout the region.
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17: Steve Gorman rocks, yeah. Bigfoot. I saw him. He's here in the woods of Michigan. Oh, by the way, it's Gonzo from Saginaw, Michigan.
16: Thanks for the info, Gonzo. This is Steve Gorman Rocks.

0: Can you tell our listeners who you are and then tell them to listen to Steve Gorman Rocks?
1: Yes, absolutely.
0: Okay, great.
1: Hello, kiddies. I'm Alice Cooper, and you're listening to Steve Gorman Rocks. And you better be listening because I know where you live.
0: That was perfect.
1: Thank you.
0: This is Steve Gorman Rocks.

0: It's time for Questionable Wisdom on Steve Gorman Rocks. Here's April Rose with tonight's question.
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2: Okay.
1: Now, Roddy says his wife started a podcast, okay, Steve? And he says it's so terrible that he's embarrassed by it, right? He says she's spending tons of money on equipment and she's blasting her show all over social media. Roddy is so over it. What should he do?
2: Boy, Roddy, that's a tough one. You might just have to leave this one alone. I mean, if it really isn't a very good podcast, the feedback will probably come in from other people, or she'll just recognize in the lack of response. I just think the idea of going to your wife and saying, hey, babe, that podcast you love, that thing you're spending money on, that thing you're really excited to share, it sucks. I don't think there's a win in that.
1: But you're kind of like helping them not look crazy to the rest of your friends in the world. Like if a woman asks, do I look fat in this? Like you should tell her so she doesn't go out and look bad.
2: You're saying Roddy should tell his wife that she looks fat on the podcast. Okay, cool. Got it. Yeah. Roddy, if it's just a recent thing, let her post a few more episodes. Let her hopefully recognize that no one's really getting all that excited for her. But I guess if push comes to shove, if she asks you your honest opinion, I guess honesty is the best policy. You just got to have this conversation via Zoom as if it were a podcast.
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12: Your Weather Edge Weather Center forecast, a 20% chance of showers and thunderstorms late this evening, mostly cloudy with a low of 66. Saturday, 50 to 60% chance of showers and storms in the midday, partly sunny with a high near 84. And then Saturday night, a 20% chance of showers and storms, mostly cloudy, low of 70. But back to this evening, 20% for showers and storms, 66 and mostly cloudy throughout the region.
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25: Yeah, our host Steve Gorman, he's an actual rock star. 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